0: 3-2-7 race 3. Race 4, number 1 Exit to beat 4 Chateau Ease and 7-2 Tatango. So that's 1-4-7 in race 4. Race 5, number 1 Highlights to beat 3 Angry Skies, and for third I put in 5 Ever Rain. 1-3-5. I like Angry Eyes, it's one of my favourites, but I just think Highlights going that well at the moment. And race 6, number 1 Bustling to beat 4 Trist 8, for third I put in 7 LEU. That's 1-4-7 in race 6. Race 7, Marble Arch to beat 3 Green Fly. For third, I'm putting 4 El Rocco. And look, we can't leave out our first four with one, number 1, Jimmy the Bear. I think, so if you pick your first four out, go 2, 3, 4, and 1 in race 7. Race 8, number 6, Immediacy to beat 7 Plymouth. For third, I'm putting number 8 Pounding. 6, 7, 8 in race 8. And in race 9, number 14, Legacy Boy to beat 9 Sunsetting, and for third I put in Delicate Lady. That's 14, 9, and 6. And remember, gamble responsibly. But the Adelaide Cup, Goodwood Handicap meeting's been, this May meeting's been pretty successful as far as people are concerned. Gee, we've had some good horses, good jockeys, and good trainers here over the last few weeks, Jordan. And it'll continue now this week. And now I suppose there'll be a little bit left over for next week as well.
1: No worries. Well, looking forward to next week then as well. John, we'll leave it there for today. Thanks for chatting today.
0: Okay, thanks, Jordan. I'll speak to you next week.
1: That's John Letts, our horse racing expert on The Big Breakfast.
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0: Happy birthday if you are celebrating today. It is the 8th of May and you share your birthday with Sir David Attenborough, who turns 100 years old today, born in England in 1926. You've seen his documentaries. You know what he's all about. He wants to educate the world on wildlife and nature. Happy birthday. Happy century, Sir David Attenborough. Also born on this day is Australian musician Anthony Field, born in Sydney back in 1963. He's the member and one of the founding members of internationally successful children's group, The Wiggles. He is, of course, The Blue Wiggle, or one of The Blue Wiggles, because there's been a few of them now. That is, one more shout-out, Pat Cummins, Australian cricketing captain, born on this day in 1993. That's the birthday shout-out.
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0: 9 to 8 on The Big Breakfast with Jordan Curtis as we get towards the final hour of the show for this morning. We can't move on without saying happy birthday, of course. Let's get to it.
1: Maccas, Whyalla, Port Augusta, Port Pirie and Kadena.

0: 4 away from 8 on the Big Breakfast. Jordan Curtis with you this morning, and we have one more hour to come your way, and it's a busy one. A busy, busy one. We've got, of course, the Secret Sound coming your way after 8:30. $205 up for grabs today, but we are also going to be catching up next with our fishing experts, resident fishing experts and commercial fisher in the Spencer Gulf, David Wilkes, will be joining me in the studio after the 8 o'clock news.
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10: Seychell with your local news. While algae levels might have eased along the York Peninsula coastline, the damage may not be over. New observations show a noticeable drop in fish diversity around Port Hughes, despite the improved water conditions. Experts warn the bloom's impact could linger and say it's too early to know what happens next. Meanwhile, concerns have been raised after a live stream camera was found pointing towards a public shower at Moonta Bay. The camera is part of a state monitoring network on the algal bloom and has since been repositioned by the Copper Coast Council staff. Locals had flagged the privacy issues, particularly around children who use the nearby facilities. Local schools and workplaces, including Port Augusta West Primary School, are taking a stand against bullying today. It's Do It For Dolly Day in honour of 14-year-old Dolly Everett, who took her own life in 2018 after ongoing bullying. Her mum, Kate, says funds raised today will go towards Dolly's Dream to support its anti-bullying programs.
11: It's really important that local kids and teens in the bush and other regional areas know that Dolly's Dream is here to help them if they are having a bullying problem. And it's why we're so grateful to all the locals that get involved with Do It For Dolly Day every year. And we wouldn't be here without their support.
10: It'll be all about food and wine here in SA over the next 10 days. Tasting Australia gets underway today, with Victoria Square in Adelaide once again the hub. 150 events are planned across the state during the festival, including five events in the Clare Valley, Flinders and York Peninsula. And two of our local towns are in the running for a tourism nod. Both Port Augusta and Melrose are finalists for this year's Hello SA Top Tourism Awards. The towns are both in the running for the People's Choice category. Voting closes on May 17 on the Hello SA website.
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12: Hi there, I'm Rob McLennan. One of the ISIS brides who arrived in Australia last night will face court in Sydney this morning on allegations of remaining in a declared conflict zone in Syria and joining Islamic State. Assistant Commissioner Stephen Nutt alleges some of the women engaged in crimes against humanity related to slavery.
13: These offences each carry a maximum penalty of 25 years imprisonment.
12: We're being assured the hantavirus outbreak on that cruise ship off the African coast is not the beginning of another pandemic. So far, it's claimed three out of the five people confirmed to have it. There are two other suspected cases. Four Aussies on board are not affected. Well, beloved wildlife warrior Sir David Attenborough's had a newly discovered wasp named after him to celebrate his 100th birthday. He says he's been swamped with greetings.
14: I simply can't reply to each of you all separately. But I would like to thank you all most sincerely for your kind messages.
1: 5AU, your sport now.
12: In AFL, Fremantle Footy Club's on top of the ladder after a come-from-behind win over the Hawks. The Dockers booting the last five goals of the game to win by 15 points. And Hawks coach Sam Mitchell saying an injury to Tom Brass has made it worse.
15: Losing your fullback is never ideal. It meant we had to push Weds into the back line, which compromised our forward structure a bit. But you know, there's no excuses.
12: And in NRL, the Dolphins have continued the Bulldogs' misery with a 44 points to 12 belting of Canterbury.
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16: 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From the coast of the Outback, here's your local weather update.
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0: Possible showers today. On the waters, southerly winds to 20 knots, seas to 1.5 metres. Top temps, Clare Valley 15, Port Augusta, Whyalla, York Peninsula 19, Port Pirie and Roxby Downs 20. If you're heading to Adelaide today, showers on the top of 19. Tomorrow, possible showers. Top temps ranging from 16 in the Clare Valley to 20 in Port Augusta. 8:05 in Wallaroo, 14.
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0: Jordan Curtis with you this morning as we get ourselves into the final hour of the show for this morning. And there's a lot to come yet. Of course, we will be playing The Secret Sound after 8:30. Have had a lot of people interested in having a go this week. It's been hectic on the phone lines for me, myself and I. I've got no producer. It's just me handling all the calls. So be patient with me. And hopefully we'll get everyone on air in due time to have a guess and have a crack. But so far, no one's won it. $205 up for grabs today. And who knows? Maybe we can keep this going for a while yet. But in the here and now, in the meantime, we've got David Wilkes, our resident fishing expert, joining me in the studio next. We'll get his tips for the weekend ahead of us.
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0: On The Big Breakfast, Jordan Curtis with you this morning, and to get us ready for the weekend with all our fishing tips, it's Dave Wilkes, our resident fishing expert, commercial fisher around the Spencer Gulf. How are you?
1: Yeah, going good, Jordan. How are you?
0: Not too bad. And last weekend, the weather probably wasn't ideal for fishing. How are we looking this weekend?
1: No, this weekend, the big Mother's Day weekend. Mm. Do not forget Mother's Day on Sunday, or else look out. So, the weather this weekend, Saturday is going to be a light southerly. A bit of a sea breeze in the afternoon, then it'll probably go a bit of southeast overnight. But it's cooling right off. Winter is finally here. Sunday looks like the pick of the days. We are coming onto a dodge tide. So Saturday it basically runs in most of the day. There is a bit of a low tide at like about 2:30, but I think it'll pretty much run in all day. Sunday's pretty much the same. But there is enough water up in the afternoons to get up along the mangroves and into the old yellowfin whiting that we go on about every week because nothing's really changing much at the moment. Fishing. Around the creeks we've got some yellowfin whiting. Do not forget the crabs. Go and get your last feed of crabs. The water temp is still up enough to catch some crabs. And they are absolutely chock-a-block full. Had a bit of a report that Wyala, tons of crabs over there. Wyala, they also got plenty of salmon, big schools of salmon, rat kingfish, undersized kingfish mainly, but rat kingies are pretty much on every bit of structure. There's good numbers of King George whiting at Wyala. Just a few starting to work up around Port Augusta and Port Pirie as well. Snook are everywhere. Eastern Shoal, Ward Spit, down in front of Port Broughton, over at Wyala, up at Port Augusta, on the banks at Port Augusta, there are good numbers of snook to be had. Yellowfin whiting up there on the beaches. While the water temp is still up, you will get some of those. Having said that, it'll only be a week or two. The water temp drops and they'll move off the flats. But get out, get yourself a feed of snook, a feed of salmon, a few odd whiting. Have a bit of fun. Get your last feed of crabs. Things are going okay. Down at Port Hughes, we had a report down there around Cape Elizabeth. There's good numbers of whiting. Port Hughes and Wallaroo, there's still blowfish, the pufferfish and shitties around, so don't burly too much, but there are whiting to be had. The small snapper is starting to go off as that water temp down there starts to decrease.
0: Still in that that slow water temperature transition period for the time being. We'll take a quick break. We're chatting with David Wilkes, our resident fishing expert, commercial fisher from the Spencer Gulf. Thanks to SC Caputo's and Sons Seafood, fresh from the Spencer Gulf, ready for you to grab in.
2: 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I could stay away.

0: On the Big Breakfast, Jordan Curtis with you today. We've got David Wilkes, our resident fishing expert, commercial fisher for the Spencer Gulf in studio today. Thanks to SD Caputo's and Son, 75 years in the seafood business in Port Pirie. And Wilkes, we were just chatting off air that you've been keeping an eye on squid, of course. There's a fishing ban on squid at the moment, but in regards to the prawn industry.
1: I was speaking to a fisheries manager early in the week there, and got a bit of information. It sort of really blows me away a bit. I don't know what people think, but we're not allowed to catch squid in either of the gulfs. Nobody can take one. They're that bad. Yet the prawn boats who catch between 40 and 70 ton on average as a bycatch are allowed to continue on. I'm not suggesting we stop prawn fishing. But the managers are basically saying, well, the prawn boats are not catching any squid because there's none around, so it doesn't make any difference. However, the prawn boats catch small squid. So the larger squid inshore, they breed, they lay their eggs. The small ones go out on the deep mud banks, and they eat the small prawns and little crustaceans, and they grow up out there. So I'm just wondering, you know, south of Woods Point, they haven't been catching any squid in the prawn boats at all, not any. And normally they're, you know, 30 to 50 kilos a night or more. The only place they're catching a juvenile squid is up off Port Davis, north of Woods Point, around Musgrave, Yarraville and the Stones. And I'm just wondering whether maybe they should be looking at perhaps, there's plenty of gulf to catch prawns. Maybe they should, at the moment, have a closure or think about having a closure in the northern part of the gulf, a temporary one for the prawn fishing. On top of that, I think that, you know, having a bit of a think about it, maybe they should be having cameras or monitors on their boats as well. So if they do start catching juvenile squid in any area, perhaps stop them and move them to another area. I do know they do prawn surveys. So before they go and fish an area, they'll go in and survey that. And I think that they should be looking at their surveys and incorporating some measures, some preventative measures to catching the juvenile squid.
0: And just quickly, if we're not going to be able to get out there and fish this weekend, SD Caputo's and Sons, of course, have a lot to pick from. What's on offer?
1: At the moment, they've got the yellowfin or silver whiting, snook and tommy fillets, all local stuff, nice and fresh. What else have they got there? Oh, they've got fresh cray tails. And Smoky Bay oysters, freshly shucked oysters, seafood tasting plates. So go and get something nice for Mum for Mother's Day. If she's into the seafood, go and get her something nice. There's plenty of fresh local fish available there. On the other hand, if you want to just get her a voucher and let her go and select her own, get her whatever she wants for her special day.
0: No worries. Well, we're out of time, so we'll leave it there. But Wilksy, thanks for chatting again.
1: No worries. Thanks, Jordan. See you, mate.
0: David Wilkes, our resident fishing expert, commercial fisher in the Spencer Gulf on The Big Breakfast.
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0: 21 past 8 on The Big Breakfast with Jordan Curtis, 14 in Ardross. And with a top of 19 today, a little bit of rain around the traps as well. We've got The Secret Sound coming your way after 8:30. This is what we're playing for. When I hit the button. There it is. 8004-8133. 8004-8133. That is the number to play the game. I will say this week I've had a surprising amount of callers. I haven't been able to get to everyone, But the phone lines have absolutely been blowing up for the secret sound this week. So there's a bit of patience. I'll get to you when I can, if you maybe don't get through on first call. But like I said, had quite a few. And it's just me, myself, and I here. I don't have a producer. It's just me managing the phone lines all on my own. So, yeah, a bit of patience. And hopefully everyone gets to play the secret sound. And who knows, we may get a winner sometime soon. $205 up for grabs today.
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0: 28 past 8 on the Big Breakfast. Jordan Curtis with you today as we play the secret sound after 8:30. This is what we're playing for. Tell me what it is today and you could win $205. If not, it goes up by $5 each day that it isn't guessed correctly. 8004-8133. The secret sound coming your way after 8:30.
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6: Hey, it's Brooke Seychelle with your local news. While algae levels have eased along the York Peninsula coastline, the damage might not be over yet. New observations at Port Hughes show a noticeable drop in fish diversity, even with the lower algae levels. Marine biologists say there's now concerns about the long-term effects, creating a lot of uncertainty over what happens next. Two drivers have lost their licences for drink driving offences this week. Police stopped a 27-year-old man on Olympic Way in Roxby Downs on Wednesday evening. It's alleged he blew more than three times the legal limit. Later that same night, a 30-year-old Wyala woman allegedly blew 0.115. Both will front court at later dates. John Peary Secondary School will be a sea of blue today. It's among the local schools and workplaces taking part in Do It For Dolly Day in honour of 14-year-old Dolly Everett, who took her own life 8 years ago due to ongoing bullying. Her mum, Kate, says it's a powerful way to remember her daughter and take a stand against bullying.
7: Seeing Dolly remembered this way means absolutely everything to us. Knowing that Dolly's name is now helping other teens across Australia is absolutely huge. We just want every child and every family to know that we're here to help if bullying is a problem.
6: Our local produce will be on show at this year's Tasting Australia Festival. Kicking off today for 10 days, Adelaide might have most of the events, but there will be a fair bit on across our region. There's 5 events across the Flinders, York and Clare Valley, including a long lunch at Riley's Wines today and an outback feast at the Prairie Hotel on Sunday. And Port Augusta and Melrose are in the spotlight, both being named finalists in this year's Hello SA Top Tourism Awards. They're chasing the People's Choice win, with voting closing on May 17 on the Hello SA website.
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8: Hi there, I'm Rob McLennan. Three of the four so-called ISIS brides have been arrested after returning to Australia following years in a Syrian refugee camp. Among the charges, they're accused of entering and remaining in a declared conflict zone and joining ISIS. AFP Assistant Commissioner Stephen Nutt says two of the women are facing slavery-related allegations,
9: which usually involve asserting control over the rights of a person.
8: Iconic singer Bonnie Tyler is in an induced coma this morning after undergoing emergency surgery in Portugal. The 74-year-old total eclipse of the Heart Singers team says her family, friends and fans are all concerned by the news. The WHO says a hantavirus outbreak on a cruise ship is not another pandemic.
10: I want to be unequivocal here. This is not SARS-CoV-2. This is an outbreak that we see on a ship.
8: That's Dr. Maria van Kerkhove. The outbreak has claimed 3 lives so far. And a man's in custody accused of threatening the former Prince Andrew as he walked his dog.
1: 5AU, your sport now.
8: First, NRL and Bulldogs skipper Stephen Crichton's told Nine teammates need to step up after last night's 44-12 drubbing at the hands of the Dolphins.
11: Like talking about our boys, just looking at ourselves and coming with a better mindset throughout training this week and dust us off and definitely need it for next week again.
8: That loss, Canterbury Bankstown's 4th in a row. To AFL, and the Dockers have hauled in a 19-point final quarter deficit to beat Hawthorn to kickstart round 9. Freo booting 5 goals in the last 12 minutes to set up that 15-point win.
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13: You know, you could argue that Billy Joel is one of the luckiest people alive.
14: 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I never practiced enough. I know what good piano playing is, and I'm not good.
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13: 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And Darren Hayes from Savage Garden, one of the many on our birthday list.
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0: Possible showers today. On the waters, southerly winds to 20 knots, seas to 1.5 metres. Top temps, Clare Valley 15, Port Augusta, Waialua, York Peninsula 19, Port Pirie and Roxby Downs 20. If you're heading to Adelaide today, showers on the top of 19. Tomorrow, possible showers. Top temps ranging from 16 in the Clare Valley to 20 in Port Augusta. 25 to 9 in Kadena, 14.
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0: Jordan Curtis with you this morning into the final run of the show, which means, hey, ready to sign off ahead of the weekend, in which I'll still be here doing this sideline view. I never leave. I'm always in this studio. Practically live here. I've got to set up camp. But coming your way next, we will be playing The Secret Sound, of course. All you need to do is call in, have a guess, win yourself possibly $205 today. If not, goes up to $210 on Monday. And the prize just keeps on building and building and building. Who knows how far it's going to go before someone guesses correctly. But for the here and now, 8004-8133 is the number. We've had a lot of people call in so far this week and this morning. So I'll try to get to you when I can. Bit of patience. Everyone wants to play. Everyone wants to win a bunch of money. Don't blame you. Secret Sound up next.
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0: 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The Big Breakfast Secret Sound. 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
5: That's right, we're playing another round of the Secret Sound. $205 up for grabs today. All you need to do is tell me what our sound is. That sound again. Eight double 04 8133 is the number. Write it down. Put it in your phone. Get ready to call. Because you could, if you have a brainwave, win yourself a bunch of money. Let's start things off with Paul in Wyala. Did you need to hear the sound again, Paul?
6: That's all right. I'll have a guess.
5: No worries. What do you reckon it is?
6: I reckon it's a older car 8-track player.
5: 8-track? No. No, it's not. But I think you're the first person to guess 8-tracks. That's a very good guess.
6: Okay, not a problem, mate.
5: And it is a good guess because I did give the clue yesterday to think old school, and that was definitely on theme with old school. Let's now head over to Wyala, and we've got Kevin on the line. What do you reckon it is, Kevin?
7: You know, one of those machines where you used to put your credit card in and then you slot it?
5: Yes, yes, I do know that one, but no, it's not that.
7: Yeah.
5: That's a good guess, though. Keep on trying. Now we've got Trav in Port Augusta. What do you reckon, Trav?
8: I reckon it's somebody shuffling cards.
5: Shuffling cards. It is not, but that's a very good guess. Thank you so much for playing, Trav.
8: Jeez, it sounds like it, mate.
5: It sounds like a lot of things, I'm sure. That's the part. It's the fun part of the game. It's going to keep you guessing.
8: No worries, mate.
5: And I reckon we have time for one more. Bob in Port Augusta, what do you reckon our secret sound is?
9: Could it be the arm of a record player going on or off the record?
5: Oh, that's a very good guess. No, it's not, but that's I like where your mind's at, thinking old school. That's very good.
9: Oh, all right, no worries.
5: All right, enjoy your morning, Bob.
9: Yep, have a good one, mate.
5: And again, our hint is thinking old school. Old school and record player and the arm of a record player. Definitely an old school kind of guess. That's all we have time for the Secret Sound this morning. We will be back tomorrow. $210 up for grabs then. All you need to do is call in and play the game. 8004-8133. We're getting a lot of guesses at the moment. They're coming in thick and fast, which I like, but no, it just means a lot of guesses, a lot of answers getting ruled out. If you need to go through the list of some of the answers that have already been ruled out, you can head to our website. 5au.com.au

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7: 10 to 9 on the Big Breakfast. Jordan Curtis with you today. It's 12 in Port Pirie, a top of 20. And time now to believe it or not.
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7: A story so strange it is barely believable. And today we've got a story that is a sign of fantastic teaching and hands-on practical teaching as well. In Wisconsin, in America, a man delivering a first aid course was explaining to his class and demonstrating to his class the signs of a heart attack. And then he goes and has an actual heart attack. He goes into cardiac arrest, and realizing something is wrong, his students jumped into action. The last thing he remembers is feeling dizzy and hearing a student say he didn't look right. The next thing he remembered is waking up in an ambulance. And from what he was told, they did everything like he told them to do in his CPR class. So I think that's credit to the students for paying attention, for one. That's absolutely amazing work by them. Credit to the teacher. He's gone and saved his own life by teaching them the very things they needed to know to save his life. I think that's absolutely incredible. I don't think anything my teachers taught me in school would have stuck so immediately as to be able to jump into action and save them there and then, especially because I don't think I ever did a first aid course in high school. But no, that's, I think that's got to be credit. Teacher.

0: the year has to go to the guy who taught his students enough to save his own life. That's an absolutely incredible story. And I dare say if you're going into a first aid course, you probably want to learn enough to be able to save your own life or save someone's life immediately then and there. So that's huge.
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0: 3 to 9 on The Big Breakfast. Jordan Curtis with you this morning, wrapping up for today. I'll see you next time, either tomorrow, 9 a.m. for the Sideline View, or Monday morning, 6 a.m. for another Big Breakfast. Happy Mother's Day to all the mums out there. And for all the non-mums, do something nice for your mum this Sunday. See you next time.
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13: Hey, it's Brooke Seychelle with your local news. A coastal camera in Moonta Bay has been adjusted after sparking privacy concerns from locals. The live stream feed was installed to monitor the algal bloom, but had to be readjusted yesterday after it was discovered to be aimed towards a public shower near the jetty. The camera was installed to provide real-time information on current sea conditions, with the Department for Infrastructure and Transport choosing the initial location. There are signs the farmland boom is easing, despite prices still reaching record highs. New figures show national growth is slowing to a 12-year low as buyers become more selective. Regionally, it's a bit of a mixed bag. Land values are falling sharply in the north, while the York and Mid-North has plateaued after a period of strong growth. The outlook suggesting a more cautious market ahead, with costs and seasonal pressures in focus. We're being urged to wear blue today and help raise funds to stamp out bullying. It's Do It for Dolly Day, and local schools and businesses are getting on board, including Wyala Secondary College. It's in honour of 14-year-old Dolly Everett, who took her own life in 2018 after ongoing bullying. Her mum, Kate, says bullying affects so many people.
14: In fact, 1 in 4 students in grades 4 to 9 report being bullied in person every few weeks. So sadly, this is something that so many Australians have experienced and understand, and they see the work we're doing to make Australia a kinder place, and they want to do something to help.
13: And Tasting Australia kicks off today with 150 events across the state over the next 10 days. We're hosting 5 events across the Flinders, Clare Valley and York Peninsula, including a family-friendly day at Barley Stacks Wines and a Cajun seafood boil at the Port Broughton Hotel. The festival spotlighting our region's best produce. And making news around the state this morning, to Adelaide first, where Hotel Panorama is opening its doors today. The $60 million project is set to become a landmark hospitality destination after 5 years in the making. The 5-story development has 77 accommodation rooms across 3 levels, a restaurant and cafe, a sports bar, and a rooftop bar with, of course, panoramic views. Meanwhile, South Aussie researchers are pushing for labels on soft drinks, telling us how many teaspoons of sugar they contain. A new study finding graphic labelling will deter teens from buying them. And in sport, 5 players have been added to the Crows' extended side ahead of Sunday's clash with the Tigers at the MCG. Nick Murray is in the squad of 26, along with Jordan Dawson, Luke Nankervis, Billy Dowling and Finbar Maley. Jordan Butts and Taylor Walker are out. Adelaide will trim its team this afternoon.
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16: Hello, I'm Robert Clennon. Vigils have been held overnight across the country to honour the life of Kumanjai Little Baby. The largest were in Darwin and Alice Springs, where mourners wore pink as a tribute to the 5-year-old whose body was discovered in a riverbed last week. 3 of the 4 so-called ISIS brides who've returned from a Syrian refugee camp have been arrested. 3 touched down in Melbourne last night, with 2 immediately taken into custody. A 3rd was picked up by federal police at Sydney Airport. Assistant Commissioner Stephen Nutt saying that woman will face court today.
17: Entering or remaining in a declared area and being a member of a terrorist organisation.
16: Thousands of Aussie teachers and students are on alert after a global cyber attack on the Canvas learning platform. While the Education Department says the risk to sensitive data is low, it is urging those impacted to reset passwords. And a man has been arrested on the royal family's Sandringham estate after allegedly threatening Prince Andrew as he walked his dog.
15: 5AU, your sport now.
16: Round 9 of AFL continues tonight with the Lions versus the Blues and Port taking on the Bulldogs. Last night, Freo beat the Hawks by 15 points after lagging by 19 at three-quarter time. Coach Justin Longmuir are praising his boys.
18: 4 games in 18 days or whatever we did. Didn't hear any players whinging about it, talking about how sore they were. They just got to work.
16: In NRL, the Bulldogs have sunk to a 4th straight defeat, thrashed by the Dolphins 44-12 at Suncorp Stadium. That's the latest news and sport.
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0: Possible showers today on the waters. Southerly winds to 20 knots, seas to 1.5 metres. Top temps ranging from 16 in the Clare Valley to 20 in Port Pirie. If you're heading to Adelaide, showers on the top of 19. Tomorrow, possible showers. Top temps ranging from 16 in the Clare Valley to 20 in Port Augusta.
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1: Independence, One Nation as Liberals. 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One Nation of Liberals are essentially taking the same voters. 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They don't have to toe anybody's line. And the Liberal Party as well, which is still very much going to be figuring out over the next 4 years what it is. 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